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4: What's up, ladies and gents? Joey P here with your evening weather forecast. Today we had a high of 84. Now we're headed towards our overnight low of 67. Good chance now of some evening showers. Then tomorrow on Saturday, your weekend begins with a high of 82 and a low of 60. Good chance of some morning showers. Then on Sunday, it's a high of 85 and a low of 65. Partly sunny just about all day long. 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
3: What's up, ladies and gents? Joey P here with your evening weather forecast. Today we had a high of 84. Now we're headed towards our overnight low of 67. Good chance now of some evening showers. Then tomorrow on Saturday, your weekend begins with a high of 82 and a low of 60. Good chance of some morning showers. Then on Sunday, it's a high of 85 and a low of 65. Partly sunny just about all day long. 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
2: What's up, ladies and gents? Joey P here with your evening weather forecast. Today we had a high of 84. Now we're headed towards our overnight low of 67. Good chance now of some evening showers. Then tomorrow on Saturday, your weekend begins with a high of 82 and a low of 60. Good chance of some morning showers. Then on Sunday, it's a high of 85 and a low of 65. Partly sunny just about all day long. 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
1: Isn't it amazing the kind of journey a song can take you on in the span of only a few minutes? Coming up this hour, a new track from Man Woman Chainsaw that will heal your broken wings and set you flying.
2: Let me go.
1: You'll also hear this one from Johnny Blue Skies that really revs things up.
2: Right then and there, I knew it was gonna be the situation.
1: And this one from Snail Mail for when you hit the end of the road.

all those tunes and lots more on the way. I'm Raina Duras. This is World Cafe. First up, you'll hear a cover from the Violent Femmes. Here they are doing their version of a Culture Club song, and it works so well with Gordon Gano's trembly voice. Do You Really Want to Hurt Me? On the Cafe.

you know World Cafe turns 35 years old this year? 35. That's the same age Harrison Ford was when he had his breakout role in Star Wars. And in that time, thousands of performances have been recorded and broadcast on the show. On Live from the Archives, you get to hear a couple of them so they aren't trapped in our vault, frozen in carbonite forever. I'm Raina Duras, and starting things

0: to Desky Trucks Band with one from their latest album, Future Soul. That's I Got You. And that's it for this edition of World Cafe. Thanks so much for letting me hang with you and play some tunes today. I always have such a good time. I hope you do too. And thank you to our affiliates across the country who bring this show to you and the whole team here who make it. We produce this show at WXPN at the University of Pennsylvania in Philadelphia. I'm Raina Duris. Thanks for listening to World Cafe from NPR.
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0: 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My name is Eduardo. Up next, a look at the weather forecast and then more of your favorites you can only catch on your station for culturally progressive music, 91.1 The Globe, and your favorite tracks all night long.
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0: Wake it up. 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That's my stop.
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And if she gets credit for killing that man, I guess it's all for the better.

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0: 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Thanks for listening. My name is Eduardo. I'm with you through the late night hours. It's just you and me and the music all night long. 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

0: 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Hi, everybody. I'm Eduardo. I hope your night is going well. Coming up next, it's your weather forecast, and then more music on the way. This is The Globe.
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1: I was in the middle of the Atlantic Ocean when it happened. There was a sudden jolt and our submarine crashed on the seafloor. We were in total darkness.
2: That's Dr. Dejana Figueroa, a marine biologist and STEM teacher, talking about a deep sea dive she'll never forget.
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Well, here's my final serenade. Here's a gun and here's a blade. Here's a picture that I saved for too long. Here's my credit card and keys, and the reason I won't find peace. Here's a song I should not complete.

0: 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Tonight, I hope your night is going well, but coming up next is your weather forecast and then more music on the way. This is The Globe.
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0: Wake it up. Wake it up. Wake it up. 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That's my stop.
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0: wrapping up another set of culturally progressive music. My name is Lily. I'm behind the mic today, and I'll be playing you some of your favorite Globe tracks. That's next, right here on 91.1 The Globe.
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Thank you so much. How about a fire singing? Coco Burbridge on the panel.

Sometimes you're the sinner, sometimes you're a pawn. 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And if she gets credit for killing that man, I guess it's all for the better.

0: 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My name is Lily. Coming up, the Globe 48-hour weather forecast. And then right back into more of the music you can only catch right here on 91.1 The Globe.
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0: 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My name is Lily. 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

0: 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Keep it locked to the best college radio station in Indiana. 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

0: 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My name is Lily. 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

0: wrapping up another set of culturally progressive music. My name is Lily. I'm behind the mic today, and I'll be playing you some of your favorite Globe tracks. That's next, right here on 91.1 The Globe.
1: 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We honor with gratitude the land itself and the people who have stewarded it throughout the generations.

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0: 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My name is Lily. Coming up, the Globe 48-hour weather forecast. 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

The soulful sounds of St. Paul and the Broken Bones will be on the Lerner Theater stage Saturday, June 20th. 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

Wake it up, wake it up. Wake it up, wake it up. Get off here. That's my stop.

0: 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My name is Josiah. Coming up, a look at the Globe weather forecast, and then more of the music you can only hear right here at your station for culturally progressive music.
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Here's a gun and here's a blade. Here's a picture that I saved for too long. Here's

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0: People always ask me, Josiah, what is culturally progressive music? Well, that's easy. It's Globe music. 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

0: 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I'm behind the mic playing some of your favorite Globe tracks. That's next here on 91.1 The Globe. 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

0: That wraps up another block of Globe Tracks here on 91.1. My name is Mackenzie. Kick back and enjoy this next set of music that's coming up after the Globe weather forecast. This is The Globe.
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Here's a gun and here's a blade. Here's a picture that I saved for too long.

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My name is Mackenzie. Keep it locked. Coming up next, another set of Globe Tracks. 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

0: You know, we've been broadcasting since 1958. 91.1 The Globe is WGCS Goshen, culturally progressive music, for over 65 years. 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

0: 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My name is Mackenzie. 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

wake it up, wake it up. Wake it up, wake it up. Get off here. That's my stop.

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1: 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My name is Mackenzie. Coming up, The Globe 48-hour weather forecast, and then right back into more of the music you can only catch right here on Indiana's best college radio station.
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0: 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It's Mackenzie on 91.1 The Globe. Don't go anywhere. More music coming up.
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